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1: Good morning to all the listeners of Akashwani Radio. I am Anusmita Bashir. Today I'm going to recite a poem by John Dryden. The title of the poem is Dreams. Dreams are but interludes which fancy makes. When monarch reason sleeps, this mimic wakes, compounds a medley of disjoint things, a mob of cobblers and a court of kings. Light fumes are merry, grosser fumes are sad. Both are the reasonable soul run mad, and many monstrous forms in sleep we see, that neither were, nor are, nor ever can be. Sometimes forgotten things long cast behind rush forward in the brain and come to mind. The nurse's legend are four truths received, and the man dreams but what the boy believe. Sometimes we but rehearse a formal play. The night restores our action done by day, as haunts in sleep will open for their prey. In short, the first of dreams is of a piece, chimeras all, and more absurd or less. Thank you.

But to BJP in Meghalaya, the United Democratic Party has rubbished such reports while asserting that none of the party MLAs have expressed their dissent over the present leadership of the party. Putting an end to all speculations, UDP President Met Balingdo said that all the 9 MLAs of the party recently visited New Delhi and met Union Home Minister Amit Shah over the issue of FCRA and not for joining BJP. According to Lingdo, he has met all the MLAs of the party and none of them have spoken about leaving UDP and joining the BJP. He also maintained that there is no move from the party MLAs to join the party. Asked about the discontentment following the decision to drop 2 ministers during the cabinet reshuffling last year, Lingdo said that the decision was taken with the knowledge of each and everyone in the party. The 9th session of the 14th Nagaland Legislative Assembly will commence today with a wide-ranging legislative agenda that includes the Frontier Nagaland Territorial Authority FNTA Bill 2026, several government bills and discussions on the Foreign Contribution Regulation Act. On the first day of the session, Speaker Sharingane Longkumar will make an obituary reference to the passing away of former Assembly Member J. Kukavi, followed by question hour. Chief Minister Nephew Rio will introduce 4 government bills, the Nagaland Goods and Services Tax, 11th Amendment Bill 2026, the Nagaland Goods and Services Tax, 12th Amendment Bill 2026, the Nagaland Town and Country Planning Bill, 6th Amendment Bill 2026, and the Nagaland Right to Public Service Bill 2026. Union Minister of Health and Family Welfare, J.P. Nadda, has agreed to upgrade RIMS, that is Regional Institute of Medical Sciences, IMPHAL, to the status of AIIMS. This was informed by Nadda to Manipur Chief Minister of Manipur at New Delhi. The Chief Minister expressed profound gratitude to the Union Minister of Health for improving the health sector in the state. The Union Minister also agreed to the idea of establishing a new medical college at Senapati district. The Election Commission in Tripura have announced the schedule for elections to the village committees of the Tripura Tribal Areas Autonomous District Council. Addressing a press conference, State Election Commissioner Pradeep Chakraborty said the formal election notification will be issued today with the filing of nominations beginning the same day. The last date for filing of nominations is September 8th, while the scrutiny will take place on September 9th. Nominations can be withdrawn until September 11th. Polling will be held on September 28th from 7 a.m. to 4 p.m. If repolling is required, it will be conducted on October 3rd, while counting will take place on October 5th. The election process will conclude by October 8th. A total of 9,61,977 voters, including 4,82,041 male and 4,79,930 female and 6 third gender votes are eligible to vote in the election. In Meghalaya, the Minister for Cooperation, Labour, Employment and Skill Development, Methodius Dakar, have called for a stronger partnership between the media and administration to improve awareness, counter misinformation and ensure that the benefits of government schemes reach the last mile and the intended beneficiaries. Addressing the PIB Vartha Media Sensitization Workshop on centrally sponsored schemes at Nongstoim, the minister stressed the need for greater grassroots outreach and credible dissemination of information on government initiatives. The workshop brought together media representatives, social media influencers of the district with the objective of strengthening media administration coordination. Poor road conditions along the Aizawl-Silchar route have been causing considerable hardship to commuters, transporters, operators and traders, particularly in villages along National Highways 306 and 6 in Kolasib district. Speaking to Akashvani News Aizawl, residents of Kolasib said several stretches of the highways have deteriorated badly, making travel difficult and affecting the movement of goods and vehicles. The two highways are among the main road links connecting Mizoram with Silchar and are used regularly by commuters, traders and transport operators. PWD Minister Vanlal Lana said the 19 locations have been identified for priority repair and improvement works.

A Sikkim delegation is on a two-day visit to Nagaland to study the implementation of the Nagaland Chief Minister's Health Insurance Scheme, CMHIS. The delegation led by Secretary to the Sikkim Chief Minister Karma N. Bhutia paid a courtesy call on Nagaland Development Commissioner Y. Kiketo Sema at the Civil Secretariat in Kohima yesterday. Interacting with the visiting team, Mr. Sema highlighted the evolution of CMHIS, including improvements in reimbursement rates and expansion of the empaneled hospital network. He said over 70 hospitals across the country are currently empaneled under the scheme, with around 64,000 beneficiaries registered and approximately 252 crore rupees spent on treatment over nearly 4 years. The DREAM, Dream Mission in Meghalaya, has launched Dream Young, an initiative aimed at preventing drug abuse by providing vulnerable youth with skills, employment and entrepreneurship opportunities. In its first phase, 69 youths identified by Senkinthai Catholic Zone 2 were introduced to vocational training opportunities. Following counseling and support, 22 youths have enrolled in various trades at ITI Shillong, Don Bosco Technical School and Don Bosco Youth Center. The mission director, Dream Mission, said drug prevention should go beyond awareness and provide young people with positive opportunities. The Silchar Broad Gauge Implementation Committee has demanded the development of an alternative railway route connecting Silchar with Guwahati via Lanka and Lumding. The committee staged protests at various locations in Silchar, including the Silchar railway station premises, urging the authorities to expedite the implementation of the proposed project in the interest of improving connectivity in the Barak Valley and the Northeast region. Passengers in the Barak Valley often face considerable difficulties as rail connectivity remains dependent on a limited route. The proposed alternative route is expected to provide smoother rail connectivity between Silchar and other parts of the state. Mizoram currently has 48 drug de-addiction centers and homes providing care and rehabilitation services to people affected by drug addictions, officials said. The centers and homes are currently giving care to 5,224 people, they said. The state government has so far provided rupees 42 lakh in financial assistance to the centers and homes during the current year, they said. Officials also said that a total of 2,255 people have been admitted for treatment at Hulhiliap Short Stay Center, Detoxification Center, and 9 batches have been completed since its launch in June last year. The government has spent rupees 3.8663 crore on the 9 batches, while the centre also received assistance amounting to rupees 1.34 lakh from other sources, they said. Now, before we end the news, the headlines once again. Union government defers census operations in Manipur. United Democratic Party in Meghalaya denies move by its MLAs to switch over to BJP, and ninth session of Nagaland Legislative Assembly to commence today. And with that, we end the Northeast News Bulletin from Akashvani Shillong. Have a nice day.